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0: I'll be out at Muni Court.
1: I copy. Did you want me to clear that call?
0: Never.
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0: 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Medic says ETA approximately 12 minutes.
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1: Medic 5, we are transporting 1, code 1 to Columbia with PD following behind. Could you advise Columbia for a possible psych room? Medic 5, we are transporting 1, code 1 to Columbia with PD following. Could you advise Columbia for a psych room?
2: 5, I copy. 1721.

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0: Negative. We're possibly getting a deal clearance. Possibly not.
2: I guess.

806 from the south. I got a call from T-Paul. One of their employees witnessed a male subject checking cars heading towards Duane, black hoodie, gray sweat, brown hair, light skin, last seen heading towards the parking lot at 12th and Duane.

0: dispatch, 1-7. I'm going to be out at Jason Chep's residence off of Southwest Jade.
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1324, 1311. 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

0: 800 units. There's a traffic complaint. 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It's standby. It was a white Honda with possibly California plates. That's all I have.
1: Dispatch, it thinks it dies out of position.

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0: I'd say the call for follow-up, I'll give him a call. 1:30, I mean.
1: I copy, this is for code compliance. I'm not sure if he's still on duty or not.
0: He is still 6. I'll give him a call, I'm out and about.

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0: 130, can I make contact?

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Station 25, response to New Yangtze Bridge for MBA unknown injuries. You're working Show Me Sky Tac, dispatch car 7258.

0: 1324, Toll Station Jesus. 1324. Story is getting a call of a 1216 on the Yangtze Bridge. Believe I have eyes on. I think Maddox is about 4 or 5 cars just behind them. 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
1: Like it's going to be more on the Warrington side. Do you want 27 and 25A as well?
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25, 25A, station 27, respond to the New Yonge Bridge for two vehicle MVA, unknown injury. 25, station 25A, station 27, respond to the New Yonge Bridge, two vehicle MVA, unknown injury, working channel.

0: J13, 5-2, Oregon Place, when you're ready. 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
0: Go ahead.
1: I received a 911 at 200 Southwest 2nd Street. Our RP is Alinda Zaranda. She states that she was harassed in her parking lot by somebody in a black truck, license plate 722 Robert Adam George. She states that she was backing in her parking lot. He threatened her and started honking and yelling at her. She's requesting a phone call.
2: Dispatches, please. A 10 and myself are off duty. Have a good night.
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0: dispatch, 2521's arriving. Two vehicles blocking the eastbound lane of the Young's Bay Bridge. We are investigating. 2521's command.
1: 2521, I copy you on scene. Two vehicles blocking.
2: 2725 from 2701. I'm just about on scene before you guys fully commit to the bridge. Let me get on scene for time with Astoria. Bridge is congested pretty heavily.

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2: If you want to direct traffic at the roundabout, OSP is up here directing it on the bridge for right now.
1: We're going to clean up. If you guys want, we can take care of it for you.
3: Yeah, copy. We'll stand down. Looks like it's on the bridge anyways. Thank you.
4: Twenty-seven oh one.
3: Astoria has handled this. All 123 returning.
4: I copy. All 123 returning. 1808.
3: 725 from 2701.
2: 25.
3: No, if you copy traffic, but we've been standing down, or we've been canceled. It's on the Astoria south side, and it's non-entry.
2: Yeah, 2725 copies. Cancellation will be returning back in service.

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1: Dispatch 813, I have two Oregon deals and a Florida deal when you're ready. Maxis Sanchez, break.
2: Go ahead.
1: Charles 803738, Plasta Martinez, break for Florida.
2: Go ahead, Florida.
1: Edward 363-7969-18830, Plasta Edwards.

0: 8-13, Tornado 4. Are you able to move traffic around the crash and by directing, or do you need it redirected over the old Young Bay Bridge?
1: We're moving traffic slowly around the crash. It's just getting backed up pretty bad, especially on the Warrington side.

0: 13, your returns. Last of Martinez, first of Ruben is clear, valid. He's going to be the respondent on a protection order.
1: Is that three?
2: My copy is good.
0: Okay. Last of Edwards is clear, valid, Florida. No organ deal, clear. Break for the next. Last of Sanchez is clear, valid. She is the protected party on a no contact release agreement.

0: 2 to 4.
1: 4.
0: I'm going to be clearing from my crash. Is there anything else sending my CAT as them?
1: Yes.
2: Dispatch, over 13.
1: 13.
2: This is the tow company of ETA.
1: Affirm, they'll be about 15 minutes.
2: My copy, thank you.

0: something. Classic has the vehicle. Bridge is reopened. And I will be giving Ruben a courtesy ride to Bayshore.
1: Is that a copy?
2: Fire dispatch, 25-1-0, clear returning.
1: 21 clear, returning 18-0.

Victor Sunshine 13. Ruben is claiming he has some pain with his requesting to go to CMH. It's all being around from CMH.

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1: 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On the same edge.
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0: I received a phone call from a witness regarding the accident on the bridge, and she has some information. She's requesting a phone call.
1: My copy. I have one to add. Name, date, birth.
0: Go ahead.
1: Martha Garcia, George Adam, Robert Ida, Charles Adam. 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

0: 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Check 90538 Sunset Lake Road. It's going to be down in Gerald Meany. The elderly male, his stepson's been trying to get a hold of him all day. It's unusual for him not to answer the phone.
1: Copy, center out.

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1250 South Ohio Road. This is 1250 South Ohio Road, apartment 36, for a male who has a pretzel stuck in their throat, unable, they are able to talk.

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0: 27A. I just wanted 87 Northeast Harbor Place for a patient that can't stay awake. She's diabetic. 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Your working channel will be SkyTac Dispatch Clear at 2002.
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0: 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Do we have the unit number?
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0: Medic Day confirming he's a Kia Sedan.

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2: 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I will have you head 230 to 1487 Southeast Snowberry Lane, apartment 202 in Warrington, for an 83-year-old male who's having chest pain with him breathing.
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1: 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Is the insurance status on the vehicle?

16 status check. At 2012. 800 units, traffic complaint. Going to be 2nd in Marine, called in by Anthony Rushton. States a J.R. James was revving his motorcycle and being intimidating to his wife, Kelly. And then he sped off. Unknown last seen. He's on a black Honda street bike. States he also doesn't have a license for it. He's still in the area, though. You can hear the motorcycle.

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0: 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Can we get that apartment number again?
1: Copy, I'm
0: sorry,
1: it'll be apartment 202.
0: Medic 5, copy 202.

0: Houston, this is J13. J13. Check the area for the traffic complaint with UTL. And I'll be clear from that. May you put me on the camping violation.
1: Thank you. 516, could you repeat your traffic, please?
2: 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I'll be at a 1255

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0: 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They're trying to get it started, and they'll be moving along.
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0: I have Kayla calling to report that her car was broken into sometime last night or today. She lives on Irving Avenue. Multiple items were stolen. She's requesting contact.
1: My topic.

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Station 25, respond to 947 Olney Avenue, apartment 222 for a female, altered, low blood pressure. 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

0: 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They clear one patient refusal en route CRV.
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0: 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I have a welfare check slash custody issue impending for Maggie Johnson Road. There's infill and scratch pad.
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0: 5, ending in 7.2.
1: Is clear, valid. I received a 911 of two teenagers that are climbing on top of the old Roby's building, 1535 Commercial Street. The caller's worried for their well-being.

0: Okay, 13.
1: I'll be clear from the property crime. Report taken. I'll be en route to Ruby's.
0: I copy.
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0: That's happening.

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I'll be at 410 Sunset Boulevard, Cannon Beach, for 7.

0: I copy. 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I'll let you know in a second.
1: 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Patient refusal.

0: Roger.
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0: The call at 71222 Fishhawk Road states that they heard a loud bang in their attic. They think someone's in their attic. They heard it about 3 hours ago.

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If it's the unit I'm thinking of, it might be number 7.

0: is that 516. Clear from that, Devil. I'll be en route to Fishhawk.
1: 21-16.

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I received a call in the area of Pacific Drive regarding a man wearing all black with gloves on sitting in the middle of the road. Copy.

0: caller give a cross street on Pacific of where he's at?
1: I believe she said it was after the Jetty restaurant, but before the intersection. She said it was on Pacific.
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2: 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I'm at the airport.
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2: Last of Robert, Ida, George, George, Lincoln, Edward, Mary, Adam, Nora. First of King, Adam, Nora, Edward, middle T like Tom, 8-14 of 2008. Says he moved to Oregon about a year ago, might have an Oregon ID, possibly Alaska as well.

0: 705, he is clear, UTL, both states.
1: 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We're both clear.

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0: Excellent dispatch. 525. 911 at 33242 Sunset Beach Lane, space 48. For a female who states she's having a hard time breathing, she also states that she's having a hard time surviving. I'm not sure if that was a suicidal threat. She sounded like she was crying on the phone. I transferred her to medics.
1: 248,
2: Sunset Beach Lane,
1: space 48,
2: but
1: now having difficulty breathing.
0: O2
1: is in the 60s.
2: 8 copies in
0: our country. She just wants transport, but I can head that way. Hi, copy.

27A, respond to 33242 Sunset Beach Lane, space 48 for difficulty breathing. Station 27A, respond to 33242 Sunset Beach Lane, space 48 for difficulty breathing. Your direction channel will be SkyTac, dispatch clear at 942.

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1: Copy 2754, just being advised there's a second medical call to Hammond Marina.
0: Copies.
1: Station 2727A, respond to the Hammond Marina at the viewpoint for a female having a panic attack. She can't breathe and has asthma. Station 2727A, respond to the Hammond Marina at the viewpoint for a female having a panic attack, can't breathe, has asthma. Your working channel is SkyTech, dispatch clear at 2154.

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0: 5 will be en route with 3 and confirming this is the viewpoint at Ammon.
1: 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They're going to be in a blue Ford Bronco.
0: 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That's 2725. Law enforcement en route to this also, code 1.
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0: SH.
3: Fire is requesting code 1 response to the medical call we just gave out at the Hammond Marina.
2: Providence is fine for now.
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dispatch, J13, hold and tight. Edward 268725, and I have Morgan Neal, when you're ready.

0: do have anything further, I'm almost out, but my portable battery isn't charged for some reason. I'm going to lose service out of my vehicle.
1: 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They were supposed to leave 8:30. Sounds like they're in talks. Someone's walking someone in with one of their vehicles. I have the park host on the phone, and the males are just yelling and screaming at him. No weapons as of now.
2: $5.07, I'm in the office.

0: 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And I'll be clear.
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2: Affirm, I'll call over to them. I disconnected with the male. I was able to get them to separate. Their park host was walking away. The other males were still yelling in the background, but from further.
3: Can you talk to the driver of this vehicle for speeding? 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
0: 25, most of that. Where was hanging around there earlier today?
1: Washington, David, 51299, David. Point Adam, Viking.
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0: 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Red 11-6-6-3-2, left to Fowler. 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
1: 24, county's looking for code 1 cover for 1232 males causing a disturbance at the boat launch at Colby Lake, County Park.
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0: 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Any other responding units can come code 1. Silent entry.
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0: 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If you're still en route to Hammond Marina, law enforcement says that you can reduce to code 1.
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0: 1357. 1324. 10 on 101 on northbound shoulder. Blue Chevy Impala, Washington. Charles Tom Henry, 3965.
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0: 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Station 22, Station 30, respond to the neighboring house of 38506 Highway 30 for a possible illegal burn. 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
0: I have a Jill at 591 Commercial Street, Apartment 1. She states she was just released from the hospital and she doesn't have a key to get back into her apartment, but a window is open and she is not sure an officer could assist her or not.
1: Give her a call.
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1: 516, I'm code 4. 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
2: 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The southeast 7th place and southeast Marlin with a silver Honda Elantra 541, King Charles George. Uh, 22-7.

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1: Hey, firm 2071, about to cross John A. Bridge. You have arrival instructions.
0: He just stays at the given address off on the shoulder for now on the east side of the highway, making contact with the homeowner now.
1: Parker or where? Copy, we'll point to Parker.

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0: stage, Highway 30 and Jack Creek Road.
1: 2241.
0: 2207. Address is 38496 Highway 30. Be advised, this was a burn barrel. There is no fire at this time. All 2200 can clear at this time. Just update ODF, please.
1: I copy 3003. Did you copy?
0: Three copies. Break 2207, 3003.
1: Seven copies.
0: Neighbor witnessed 6-foot flame length. What I was able to see was just a smoldering burn barrel. No other evidence of any campfire or anything like that. It is currently out at this time.
2: For a 6-year-old female having abdominal pain, she stated it was her whole abdomen burning.

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0: Southeast Marlin, this is Silver SUV 410, Queen Tom Union. There were two vehicles in like a road rage. This is one of them.
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0: 13, 24. 24, one of the involved parties in your road rage has called in. 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
1: Looks like the other call is being called in by someone behind the other vehicle. Can you pass the information down to Story and see if they might be able to stop it?
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0: Pass on from OST, it's a road rage incident that occurred on the New Young's Bay. Going into Astoria about 6 ago, it was witnessed by 1324. It's going to be 180 Queen Paul Boy. It's a silver Audi Q3. They were road raging with a Subaru. Subaru was pulled over, but the Audi got away. They were unsafe passing, swerving,

0: 804, first of colon is clear, UTL Oregon. Status shows valid in Nevada. Correction, he's no Oregon deal.
1: Copy. What says Oregon DL?
0: 804, Oregon DL is going to be Edward 279152.
1: Confirming Edward 297152.
0: Negative, it's Edward 279152.

1324. I'll be clear of my traffic stop. 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I'm going to drive through Astoria and see if I can locate it. Okay, 537.

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1: I think that'll be 6th Avenue.
0: Confirm.

just 516 traffic. 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
0: 523.
1: Regarding the Leaf Court Drive call, the caller called back and advised that it's a city address, so you can disregard and we're going to give it to APD.
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3: 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Brenda and Greg are fighting at 92516 G Road. 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

1324. 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

0: 516. 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
1: One in custody. I copy.

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0: Received a call at a house on the corner of 14th and Jerome. It's supposed to be vacant. RP states that there's two cars there and flashing lights going off inside the home. She states she's never seen it before and she wants it checked out.
1: Michael,

0: be 1409 Jerome is the address.
1: Back up.

0: 1924. 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
1: Seven, six.

804, dispatch. Jill Evans called on 911 again regarding assistance in ticketing into her apartment. She states that she never received a phone call from anybody.

0: 10-5-16.
1: En route to 550, beginning mileage will be 474.

0: 813 from dispatch.
1: 34 West Bond Street.
0: West Bond Street. He states he's afraid he wants to commit suicide tonight. He said he wanted to slit his wrist with a knife. He states he has no knives or any weapons around him. I transferred him to medic, so I'm going to get fire started as well.
1: We're West Bond Street, we have mail on a 5-day binge.
0: Right on. I copy. He said that he reached out for help yesterday. I don't have his name in house, so.
2: My copy.
0: Okay. 1025, station in the area of 34 West Bond Street for a suicidal male. Station 25, stage in the area of 34 West Bond Street for a suicidal male. Your working channel will be SkyTac, dispatch clear at 122.

0: 5, Calmatic 7, where would you say exit 8?
1: Law enforcement just arrived.

0: say 13. Code 4, you can cancel paramedics. He's going to be going with me to the image.
1: Remaining post 4.

0: missed that, J13.
1: 13.
0: He actually has medics respond, code 3. He's saying that his heart's racing pretty fast.
1: 7. There as well. Dispatch uniform, I'm out. 521 from dispatch, are you still there?
2: What copies will be in route to Bond Street?
1: Copy.
0: Dispatch J13, have a California DL by memory.
1: Go ahead.
0: 888-43163.

0: 13.
1: I have a date of birth. Maybe we can try his name with that.
0: Copy, go ahead.
1: 3/28/1963.

0: 13, that's still UTL. Is he still claiming his name as First of Joe, Last of Walters?
1: Affirm.
0: I copy, that's UTL, that's California and Oregon.
1: My copy.

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1: Okay.
0: I'll be clear. He's voluntarily going medics.
1: Back up, yeah.

0: 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We'll be providing a courtesy ride to 89637 Lakeside Court.
1: Copy.
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clear on a 2018 utility trailer. This is make is DITC, no expiration date on file, to a Horizon Consulting, Inc., out of Salem with no insurance information on file.

Ryan Krause requesting a phone call regarding some of his items that may be at 100. 100-

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25 from dispatch. At 32780 Tonto Lane, male Shane Vincent called in, say it's his girlfriend, Brittany Vaughn, will come up, and she's intoxicated. She stated that she wanted to kill him. He states that there's weapons in the house, they're not locked up, wouldn't say what they were. States that they're separated now, there's three kids in the background. Lots of yelling in the background.

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I'm going to call as well. I'll be around.

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1: Next, 8 copies.
0: It'll be 21 to 880 Avenue M for a 20-year-old male who is having an abdominal pain, possible kidney stone.
2: I've made phone contact with the complainant. He stated he is not injured and he was not assaulted with weapons, just that there was weapons in the house. They were still mostly separated at the time of the call. Copy. I meant to write assaulted by his girlfriend. I just accept the call. Alright, copy.

0: think it's that road to the right. 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Break 525, we're arriving there.
1: Hey,

Dispatch 525. Party agreed to separate for tonight. No further medical needed. Copy 407.

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1: 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Ohio State Post 4, that's an old base.

0: 8 and out.
1: Code 1 to 20 North Lawn Road, room 208, for a female who's flat out of bed, has been in her legs.
0: 8, copy.

going to response area, the John Day boat ramp, for a vehicle that hit a herd of elk. Airbag was deployed. Station 22, respond to the area of the John Day boat ramp for a vehicle who hit a herd of elk. The airbag is deployed. Your working channel will be purple, dispatch clear at 443.

0: dispatch. I just transferred a call to OSP. There was an accident, mile marker 93 on 30, John Day boat ramp, for a vehicle that hit a herd of elk. Their airbag deployed. It was not an injury. The vehicle is blocking the lane. It's not able to be moved.
1: I copy. I will be en route, code 2 from Old Young's Bay Bridge. Do they have anybody available from OSP?
0: Haven't been advised yet. I just transferred them. It sounds like there's some traffic behind the vehicle. They have their hazards on, but I believe there's going to be a few elk on the road as well.
1: Do you know if it's eastbound or westbound? And once you get advisement from OSP, see if ODOT's available if they don't dispatch it.
0: Lane, I'm assuming westbound. He stated he was on his way to Owako.
1: All right, copy.
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0: 525 from dispatch. 525. Stated that they didn't have anybody available.
1: I copy. I think somebody comes on at 5. Handle them. They don't come on.
0: I copy. Did you need me to advise ODOT?
1: Affirm. If we have Station 22, it gives a better size up once they get there. Myself, we can sample.

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1: Two and route at 452.

Dispatch 525 out. 4. Just advising, I have a van across the road blocking the eastbound lane. Is that going to be the same?

0: 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It looks like front end damage with all four wheels on the ground.
1: All right, copy. Hold for the tow.
2: Dispatch, 2207.
0: Westbound.
1: Your piece.
2: 2207's on scene, single vehicle blocking eastbound lane, heavy front end damage. I'll be Parker Lane command at this time. I'll be out investigating.
0: Direction, western and eastbound.
1: 2207, expand, single vehicle blocking eastbound lane, heavy front end damage.

0: 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New arrive on scene, 51, you stage for the wreck. We have visibility. 52, we pull past and we'll set up traffic control.
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0: 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You can cancel medics. 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
1: 9th Avenue for a female. There's Disney at a ground level 4. Still on the ground, so it's about 400.
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4: 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It's a vehicle versus a herd of elk. Unknown how many were hit. Blocking the highway in both directions. Break.
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have a 20-minute ETA. I got a 20-minute. What company was it?

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Is that correct? 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
2: 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I'm sorry, what was the address?
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0: 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He's got a restraining order on file. Protected person is Amber Thompson.
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0: 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I got a date of birth for you.
1: Go ahead.
0: His last name's Weber, first of Colson, 625 of 89.

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1: Sorry.
0: Code 5 with caution.
1: Sorry.
0: So, I've lost of Weber, first of Colton, middle of Sean, 625 of 89. Shows he's male, white, 5'2", 143, blue and brown. He has a code 5 with a caution out of Lincoln County for failure to appear on a sex offense. Says history of weapons, a knife. Stand by, there's another one too. He's also got a code 5 with caution out of the Oregon State Parole Board for parole violation break. He's also got one out of Marion County. And he's got one out of Polk County.
2: 810 from 815, I'm coming, you're lucky, sir.

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1: I'm heading your way as well, but go ahead.
0: Can you bring the truck, because we'll be seizing this guy's stuff, but we should be getting the guy's stuff.

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1: I affirm, I'm working on those now.

0: 800 units, your status?
1: 806, I'm out. Your number 801, we're fine. Thank you.
0: Copy. A10, be advised, the one from Lincoln County is confirmed.
1: Dispatching 41 on duty.
0: I copy.

0: Tennessee. Tennessee also a sight of hunters.
1: Affirm, he's a corrections offender absconded, and he's also a sex offender. I don't think he's registered here, though. Stand by.

0: could you start a hazard tow for an unrelated vehicle down here? I got a plate when you're ready.
1: Call for it?
0: I'll just put it under this.
2: Detach May 15. If you want to start a new call, I can take that over. You don't have to worry about it.
0: Sure, if you want to do that.

0: Wichita.
1: A-10, go ahead.
0: I'll be in route 550. Did we get confirmation on any of the other ones?
1: Yeah, I've got confirmation on all of them except for the parole board. I'm trying to call them right now, but yeah. I didn't know if you wanted me to call his probation officer or not.
0: What county is it out of?

0: it's out of Marion County.
1: I copy. I can call him. If you just email me the number of the total warrants, I guess I just need to know if the misdemeanor, felony, and how many for the jail paperwork.
0: Yeah, I'll email you all the stuff when you get to the jail.
1: All right, copy. Thanks.

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1: 547, go ahead.
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1: They said that they would be right there. I called them at 9/11.
0: Hi, copy.

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1: 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My computer froze.

0: It comes that clear to a 2006 Kia, 10 of 26, to that subject out of Warrington, standby. It shows terminated date on insurance 4 of 25 through State Farm.
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0: Can you call in for some information on a call?
1: 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I'm going to go outside. 500 right now.

0: 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That's 1513.
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1: 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Dispatch, 521, I'll be out of the courthouse.
0: When I traffic.

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1: Is it the one that we told you about?
0: I didn't hear about a plate.
1: No, I don't have a plate. I just want to know, is it the call that we told you about to put the plate in that call?
0: Affirm. I'm out at that address.
1: I copy. Go ahead with the plate.
0: 171 Nora, Tom Queen.
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0: Everything's code 4 here, baby's fine. I'll call Courtney back, let her know.
1: I copy.

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1: 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We do need three for some supplies.

0: is about 8:10.
1: 8:10. Go ahead.
0: I'll be clear. He was lodged on the warrant, as well as an additional charge of fail to register. And I'll be clear. Code 40.
1: I copy. I also called the main office and left a message that you might be calling your work cell.
0: I copy. Thanks.

500 units. I have a disturbance in the area of 81927 Red Bluff Road. I have a female on the phone. We're trying to get more information. She said the male subject is having some type of

0: Copy.
1: Copy, and that is the address. 81927 is the address where that's happening at.

0: 506. Be advised that Nelson has also broke out the female's car window.
1: Okay. That's 517. You can add me to that call as well.
2: Do you want us to continue at 517's one?
1: State Central.
2: Unreadable.
1: You guys from State Central.
2: I copy. Sounds good.
0: That's 506. The female's number is like Kelly Farnwood. Trying to get the male's number. The phone line got disconnected. She was able to make it to her sister's house, which is at that address, but would not shut or lock the husband out because she didn't want him to break the door down.

0: 706, go ahead.
1: Do we have any call history at this location?
0: I was checking that. Negative. The last call that we had there was 8/10 of 2021.
1: I got it.

506. It looks like the residence is registered to a Greg Owens. I tried to call his cell phone number, no answer, but be advised, he has a concealed handgun license. I'm not sure if he's at the residence, but

0: 8:15. I'm sorry, what was your traffic?
1: I'll be out with a lobby contact.
0: So, or 506 from dispatch. So I called the number back, the male answered the phone, and I just said, hi, I'm trying to get a hold of Kelly, and he goes, Kelly? And I go, yes, and he said she wasn't there, and I said, are you sure she's not there? This is Janine, and he would not put her on the phone, and he hung up on me.
2: So, do we have any idea who the male may be?
0: Well, she gave a name of, I don't know if it's a first or last, Yazabel Saboyan. They're from California. I can't find anything like that in the in-house.
2: I got it. We're at the 101-26 Junction.

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1: That's 1319.

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1: Affirmative.

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1: I copy. He's on the business line right now, trying to figure out who called, just so you're aware.

0: Dispatch 506. Can I get the original complaint on this call again?
1: Malson just was having some type of psychotic episode. He was yelling. He broke out the female's car window.
0: Able to make contact with the female again?
1: Negative. I don't know if you copied the male subject, though, called back on a business line, trying to figure out who I was.

0: dispatch, 526 on scene.
1: Copy. I have the female. Standby. The female's at 81927 Red Bluff Road with her sister.

0: 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Did he take off in a vehicle?
1: No, he took off on foot. He's described as 5'6", thin, long hair.
2: I got it. Can you have the female either give us permission for you or have her come out to the road?
1: Affirm, you can come on the property.

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0: John, Nora, 8, Adam, Tom, 2, Mary, Tom, 1, John, William, 4, 505, Nissan SUV.
1: Just confirming the last three are 528. It was a little scratchy.
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0: 517 from dispatch. I ran it through California. It comes back clear to a 2018 Nissan Utility. I can't pronounce any of the last or first name. And
1: back copy, it's going to be the caller's vehicle.
0: Copy.
1: Case number, please.

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0: Can you show me out at 40 Southwest 3rd Street?

0: did that. That was it. Did you have enough to run the mail house?
1: So, if the name and date of birth is what it's supposed to be, I can't find him through Oregon or California, or actually, I ran him through all 50 states, so he's UCL.
0: I got you. That's very likely. Units will be clear from the residence. We're going to be attempting to locate him. If we could do an ATL, this is countywide for him, if Chuck Walter

0: Do we know what he was wearing last? I know she said he had a backpack that he had clothes in.
1: I'll call in with further.

0: bags. Did he take a bunch of bags? 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
1: Good.
0: I contacted him, but he is on the other side of the guardrail, just before Sports Acres on the left.

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1: He kind of looks a little despondent, and he's on the other side, so we'll just kind of try to approach him a little easier.

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1: Oh, Ford Real Side, Highway 26, just before Sports Acres, trying to make contact with the mail.
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0: Any FCBH mobile crisis, maybe either call me and then also start headed towards the address on Red Bluff. I think we're going to be able to get him to go back over there.
1: Affirm. I'll have him call you.

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2: I'll be clear. Is there anything pending?
1: Negative.
2: I copy. I'll be clear.

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Highway 26, 31 at Music Road, a black, correction, a champagne-colored Tacoma, 651 Queen Mary Mary. Left 44.

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1: Last name is Bell, boy Edward Lincoln Lincoln, first name Chanel, that's Sam Henry, Adam Nora, Edward Lincoln, middle of Nicole, 319 of 87.
2: I got four cell service over here at 202-103. I got, I'll catch up with you later. 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
0: Can I get a case for traffic? And when you get a chance, can I get her a Washington ID number?
1: Case number is going to be 1064-1064.
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3: I've cleared my traffic stop. I'm at the same location with a pedestrian who is walking on the wrong side of the highway. Break for name and date of birth.
1: Okay, so the Washington ZL is William David Lincoln, 48 Sam, Robert David 893 Boy.
3: William Edward Lincoln, Lincoln, first of Christopher, 32390. He said he did have a driver's license at one time out of Philadelphia, but has been stopped by PD since he's been in Oregon.
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0: Back here, because I want to see if we get a photo of him confirming he is who he says he is.
1: Copy. I'm on out.

0: 1841.
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0: Located a Pennsylvania DL, which comes back as Logan A suspended. Also located a non-extraditable 1224 out of Pennsylvania. In-state pickup only. With a white male, 5'5", 150 pounds. Brown eyes, brown hair.
1: Copy. Is there a photo?
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0: I'm giving Mr. Treadwell a courtesy ride back down into the North Plains area. Probably Snack Jack will be our location.
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0: if you're unable to find the address, it's going to be north of Imagery, to the right, the big police house with a blue roll-up door.
1: I don't remember if I gave you my starting mod. 11332.
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0: I just got a 911 of the caller got rear-ended on Highway 101. It looks like just past East Harbor. They were both able to pull off to this side of the road, and I could hear in the background that there were no injuries, but I lost contact with the caller and can't get her back on the phone. I know they were able to pull off to the side of the road, though.
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0: Copy. I'm at the light, East Harbor 101. I'll head towards the bridge and see if I can find it.

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0: 810 from dispatch. It's out of Washington, so they don't put that information, but it was last updated 5/20 of 26.
1: Thanks.
0: Go ahead with the plate.
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0: Go ahead with the DLs.
2: Driver Charles 337551 at the Carlson, break. Last at Moeller, driver, brake for the passenger.
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1: 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They'll call me later when they're able to access video footage.

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0: Last of Gambrel, first of Edwards. And he says his legs don't work. He can't move and he's asking for medics to transport him to the hospital.
1: We all advise medics.

0: 806, I message medics and First of Edwards, clear, suspended DWS violation.
1: I got it. They give an ETA.

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2: 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Thank you.
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1: Go ahead.
0: Did you ever find your lady out here?
1: Negative.
0: Copy, what was she described as wearing?
1: I didn't get a clothing description.
0: Copy.
1: I was told it was a black overcoat. That's all I got.
0: Copy. I think I'll be with her near 12th and 16th.
1: Hey, copy.

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2: Go ahead.
0: We got a call from Finish Line Towing that a red Chevy backed into their tow truck at Kick-Ass Coffee. They're requesting an officer to come out there.
2: I copy. I'll call it.

0: dispatch for yawn. I'm out with a vehicle in the West Basin parking lot. I believe it's the one that struck the tow truck. The driver is possible 1231. You could have APD head this way.
1: I copy. 815, did you copy that?
2: I copy.

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1: I copy and confirming. 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
2: Dispatch him. Yellow Dave, west base of the parking lot. And finish line towing's down here as well.
0: Hi, copy.

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0: 3 and 101 at Bierman Creek with a white pickup and a black utility trailer. The trailer plate's going to be Henry Victor 96391.
1: 1354.
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0: We have a parking complaint. 1390 Duane Street, the black Chevy Tahoe, no plates, been parked out front for 10 hours.
1: I copy.

0: Okay, will you dispatch an impound sale for this vehicle?
1: Affirm. Can I have the plate?
0: I'm sorry, could you repeat?
1: Can I have the plate?
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0: 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Are you able to come down here by chance? I'll give you a call on your way down here.
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0: 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They're moving the vehicle right now.

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526 from dispatch. Michael Brinkley, he wants contact. He doesn't have cell service, but he's at 417 South Ocean Avenue. It's a civil issue. He's afraid that somebody's going to rob his house that rents a room there. At West Shore. He lives in West Shore Lane. That's where he rents the room to.

Dispatch, 815. 815. I'm en route to 550. Starting mile lunch when you're ready. Go ahead. 85974.

0: 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She's in room 8.
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Respond to 2008 Southeast Front Street for a medical alarm. Female fell and hit her head, currently bleeding. Station 25, responded to 2008 Southeast Front Street for a medical alarm. 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

0: 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Are you at your office?
1: I sure am.
0: Copy, I have Shane Sherry. I'm going to pass to you.
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0: Can you run Nicholas Tag in house?
1: As for regarding the call you're on or something different?
0: He was at the call I was on. I'm just checking for a warrant.

0: 526. I have last of tag is clear, suspended, DWS violation. He's a corrections offender for stolen vehicle.
1: Copy, we're clear. And dispatch 526, please sign me a case.

0: 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That's 1633. And are you clear the whole call?
1: I am.
0: I got it.

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1: Four.
2: Can you put the number for Columbia County Dispatch in the front side for me?
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3: I'm just almost at Nat Creek campground.
2: Copy. I'm good, Four. I got the kids with me. Be on the lookout for a silver Jeep four-door. It's going to be the uncle of the children. They got separated.
3: Copy. Silver Jeep.
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0: 506 from dispatch.
1: 407, Vendoran out of Indiana.
0: Stand by, just one, I'm on the other channel. I think I found the plate on that vehicle. It's a 2018 Jeep Wrangler four-door registered to Last of Taylor for Scott. I found him in the in-house. He doesn't have a phone number, and I do have an address for him.
2: North Columbia County, they're UTL on contact with him.
0: Copy. The plate on his vehicle is going to be 034 Paul Lincoln Mary.

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0: 8-10 from Interstate 6. Are you almost clear from the courthouse? I copy. We're going to head over to the foot of 6th Street to get the last cam. If you want to meet us over there, the Mel to Bradshaw.
1: I copy.
2: 107 from dispatch.
0: 107.
2: That's coming back to UTL.
0: Copy. It looks like it's registered at Indiana.
2: Affirm, I ran it through Indiana.
0: Copy. Do you also try Washington?

0: 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I ran it through all 50 states. It's UTO.
1: All right, copy. Inspection's complete. I'm clear.

0: Go ahead, I'm about half mile out.
1: I got it. I'll meet you back up at the staging area, the rock pile. We're taking a side road just past the 5.5 where the kids were dropped off and see the uncles down here.
2: Thank you, thank you.
0: Just meet you back up at the campground up on top.
2: Be out at the foot of 6th Street campus alley. And when that.
0: Wait, I'm half mile from the campground on top.
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0: We'll be checking the property from Southeast, between Southeast 16 and Ensign. Truck that's parked in the field.
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0: 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Use that, turn around, come back. Have a Meldon, custody.
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0: 380640.

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1: Where are you guys?
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0: Derek Mendenhall. 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
1: 19, do you copy there that Derek Mendenhall is making entry on a code 5 felony?

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That's clear on 2008 Lexus GS, expiration 3/6 of 25 to a 1st of Robert, last of Gould.

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1: You were static. 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
1: 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Can you repeat the plate too when you have a chance?

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26, responded 91481 Lewis and Clark Road for a female that has left side of her face tingling. Station 26, responded 91481 Lewis and Clark Road for a female that has the left side of her face tingling. You're working Channel SkyTac, dispatch clear at 1644.

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1: 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He was cited and released for DUI and reckless driving.

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0: that too, please. 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Ronaldo, the rest is center release for Colonel Scrub Pass 2 and Burley Comics.
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1: 16.
0: Got a call from David at 41920 Alder Lane. He's wanting contact regarding a truck. He says it's blocking the road. It's a white Dodge. There's like a canopy over it. He said they might be camping there. He went down to talk to them and told them they needed to move along, and he didn't get a very warm welcome.
1: All right, copy.

0: 806 from dispatch.
1: Dispatch 806, is that for me?
0: Affirm. Could you call in when you have a chance?
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